Richard Huskisson on the 80s at 8 with Katrina and the Waves and Walking on Sunshine as we take you back the time when the only way you could phone home was either at a friend's house or if you could find a payphone. If you didn't have any change, you had to call collect and talk real fast before they cut you off and hope it was nice weather out because contrary to what Superman tells you, not every payphone was in a nice cozy booth. Much rather be in our house. Now here's Madness.

The Way You Make Me Feel by Michael Jackson on the 80s at 8 out of 1988, the same year that Stephen John Grossman was born. And for you parents of young kids like mine, you may know him better as the original Blippi. He's 38 today. Also celebrating their birthday are actor Joseph Fiennes, who is 55. Ben Feldman is a 1980s baby at 45. Actress Lily Rose Depp is 26. And we remember the late, great Christopher Lee, born May 27th, 1922. Happy birthday to you if you are celebrating today while we play Bananarama.

0: Richard Huskisson on the 80s at 8 with Strange Animal out of 1985. A fitting song because the number one movie at the box office this day that year was this one.
1: Survive a war. You gotta become war.
0: May 27th, 1985, Rambo First Blood Part 2 had the highest weekend debut of the year, broke Beverly Hills Cop record for the highest weekend debut for an R-rated film. Not the strongest film ever, but continued the rivalry between Stallone and Schwarzenegger, who came back with Commando later in the fall. Now that matchup did not go great for Arnold, but for now, here's Prince and Kiss.

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Uptown Girl by Billy Joel on the 80s at 8. Doing this as long as I have, I've been surprised by the number of great hits which turned out to be Canadian at heart. Take one of Pat Benatar's biggest songs, Hit Me With Your Best Shot. I mean, it's iconic, and it was written by Toronto's Eddie Schwartz, who also wrote hit songs for the Doobie Brothers and Donna Summer. We'll play that song from Pat Benatar coming up right after Real Life and Send Me an Angel.

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Richard Hoskinson on the 80s at 8 with T-Pow's Heart and Soul out of 1987. May 27th, 1987 was a kind of a big one for baseball as New York Yankees knuckleballer Phil Niekro became the third ever pitcher to make his 700th start, joining the likes of Cy Young and Don Sutton. It was a full lineup of ball games today, so thanks for joining me on this evening. I'll leave you with a flock of seagulls so you can run on back and check the scores. The streetlights are on. It's time to go home.

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Your favorite things are good songs. 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Your favorite it's over songs. 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
0: It's Thursday, May 28th. Good morning. Sunshine again this afternoon. Right now it's 14. The dollar 72.18 cents U.S. I'm Stacey Englehart. Well, the Habs are on the brink of elimination. We'll have sports on the way. 13 teens have been arrested after a violent brawl was filmed near a shopping center in Brossard. The sweeping police operation executed yesterday targeted the incident from April 18th, which resulted in the arrests of 4 15-year-olds and 9 16-year-olds. Footage released by police shows a swarm of teens kicking, punching, and striking a single victim with a baton. A separate video captured an all-out brawl involving at least a dozen youth. 3 Montreal-area men arrested after a man was shot and killed in broad daylight at a car wash in Montreal's Saint-Léonard borough in the spring of 2022. Police say a 52-year-old, 56-year-old, and 58-year-old all arrested. Police believe the shooting was linked to organized crime. Quebec politicians are pushing back after Prime Minister Carney questioned whether a simple majority would be enough to separate from the country. Carney has said a result of 50% plus one vote may not meet the threshold of a clear majority under the Federal Clarity Act. Parties across the Quebec legislature responded by defending the province's law, declaring that a referendum can be won by a simple majority. Members from the CAQ, Liberals, Parti Québécois, and Québec Solidaire all criticized the Prime Minister's remarks. The sovereignty debate is expected to intensify ahead of Quebec's next election. Light 106.7 Sports NHL Playoffs. The Montreal Canadiens couldn't score a goal in last night's 4-0 loss to Carolina. Now facing elimination, the Habs are in Carolina tomorrow at 8, trailing the series 3-1. Baseball yesterday, the Blue Jays beat Miami 2-1, winning 2-3 in that series. They start up a 4-game weekend set in Baltimore tonight, 6:30. In the WNBA, the Toronto Tempo beat Chicago 111-104. World Hockey Championship quarterfinals, Canada plays the U.S. this morning at 10:20. Canadian Elite Basketball League, Montreal is in Brampton at 11 this morning. And NBA playoffs resume tonight. Oklahoma City is in San Antonio at 8:30 with a 3-2 series lead. Light 106.7 weather, sunshine this afternoon, windy 21, few clouds and 12 tonight. Tomorrow rain, windy 17, falling to 13 in the afternoon. And sunshine and warmer weather returns Saturday. Right now, it's 14 degrees. From the Light 106.7 News Center, I'm Stacey Englehart. 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

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Keep it right here. It's currently 13 degrees with Armin van Buuren on Light 106.7. 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

play 106.7 Montreal's favorites. Well, last night in the NHL Conference Finals, Carolina over Montreal, 4-0. So Carolina now takes a three games to one stranglehold in the NHL Eastern Conference. The Canes scored three goals in a span of less than 3 minutes in the first period. The Canadiens will try to avoid elimination in tomorrow's Game 5. That'll be in Raleigh, North Carolina. So Carolina leads that series 3-1. World Hockey Championship quarterfinals today. Canada will take on the U.S. at 10:20 this morning. Other games are Norway taking on Latvia, Finland taking on Czechia, and Switzerland versus Sweden. Major League Baseball, the Jays over Miami yesterday, 2-1. And tonight they begin a series against Baltimore in Baltimore at 6:35. And Toronto's Victoria Mboko faces Katerina Siniaková of Czechia in the second round of women's singles at the French Open this morning. The 19-year-old Canadian is the ninth seed in the clay court tournament. Mboko reached the third round at Roland Garros last year. And it looks like Canadian singer Michael Bublé and television home renovation personality Drew Scott say they've been approached about helping keep the Whitecaps in Vancouver. The BC-born entertainers both support a major soccer league team, Major League Soccer team, I should say, remaining in their hometown, although neither committed to joining a local ownership group. A U.S.-based investor group has submitted a bid to move the Whitecaps to Las Vegas, as if they need more teams. Here's Sarah McLaughlin on Light 106.7.

0: Montreal's favorites, Light 106.7, Building a Mystery from Sarah McLaughlin. Good morning, I'm Gary Gamble. If you're playing the lotteries this week, the Lotto Max for Friday now is $10 million, plus there is 10 $100,000 separate prizes. Also, the Lotto 649 Gold Ball for Saturday is $16 million. Price of gas this morning across our listening area is on average $1.875. That's according to GasBuddy.com. Then we have this. You know how you go to Costco and they've got little samples out and that sort of thing? Well, reports are that Costco workers say some customers are taking free samples too far. Shoppers are now making special requests at stands, including one who went viral when they asked for extra crispy quesadillas and brie without a cracker. One employee said, "This isn't Burger King. Samples aren't have it your way." Another said, "I was doing a demo of Annie's mac and cheese. A woman came up to me and demanded that I stop everything and make the other two flavors immediately so that she could try all three before committing to buying them." It's a sample. 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A mix of sun and cloud today and a high of 21. UV index is at 6. Tonight, mainly cloudy and a low of 12. For tomorrow, mainly cloudy, but rain beginning near noon, about 10 to 15 millimeters. A high of 17, and that high is going to drop down to 13 in the afternoon. That's what it is right now, 13 degrees. And stay with us. We'll take a break and be back with Taylor Swift next on Light 106.7.
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Light 106.7, Montreal's favorites, with Taylor Swift. And we, of course, we have Taylor Swift news. First of all, reports are that a Las Vegas showgirl recently asked a judge to halt Taylor Swift's use of, quote, Life of a Showgirl. The filing argues Swift's use could harm the showgirl's rights. The case was filed in a U.S. District Court in Nevada. A decision on the matter has not yet been made. On the brighter side of things, Page Six says a Cleveland, Ohio girl was recently surprised by a signed guitar and a handwritten note from Taylor Swift. Madeline tossed a paper airplane over her fence. Her note asked her musician neighbor, Ethan Hayes, to play Love Story on his porch. The moment was captured on video and went viral on TikTok. Swift wrote, "Dearest Madeline, I just wanted to let you know that it made me so happy that you asked your neighbor to play my song for you." There you have it. Mix of sun and cloud today, and it's currently 13 degrees with Kenny Loggins on Light 106.7. Good morning.

your favorite getting together songs. Don't stop believing. Your favorite things are good songs. Ooh, baby, I love the word. Your favorite it's over songs. I was getting kind of used to being so loved. 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

Light 106.7 with Wave. Currently 13 degrees. And, of course, the big news is Carolina over Montreal last night, 4-0. Carolina leads the NHL playoffs conference finals now, 3-1. Back in this date, on May 28th in history, in 1897, Jell-O was introduced. On this date in 1929, the world's first talking color movie, On With a Show, was released. In 1937, Volkswagen, the German automobile manufacturer, is founded. In 1961, Amnesty International, the human rights organization, was founded. The number one song back in this date in 1966 was Percy Sledge, When a Man Loves a Woman. That was number one. On this date in 1982, Rocky III opens in theaters with Eye of the Tiger as the theme song. And on this date in 2006, Barry Bonds hit his 715th home run to pass Babe Ruth on the career homer list. The blast moved him into second place behind Hank Aaron. Celebrating birthdays today include the following celebrities: WWE star Seth Rollins, 40. Carey Mulligan is 41. Pop star Colby Calais is 41. Duck Dynasty star Jep Robertson is 48. Elizabeth Hasselbeck, 49. Kylie Minogue is 58 today. John Fogerty is 81. Billy Vera from Billy Vera and the Beaters, 82. And Gladys Knight is also 82 years of age today. Light 106.7.

0: Montreal's favorites, Light 106.7. We got a mix of sun and cloud on the menu today and a high of 21, UV index 6. Tonight, mainly cloudy and a low of 12. And for tomorrow, mainly cloudy. We got rain beginning near noon, and we may get about 10 to 15 millimeters. A high of 17 for tomorrow, Friday. However, in the afternoon, it's going to fall to 13. That's what it is right now, 13 degrees. And we have some traffic problem highlights for you now. In from the South Shore, the Champlain Bridge, it is slowing at Tashro. On the Met westbound, it's getting heavy from L'Angelier to Saint-Michel, and then it slows at Saint-Denis into Dakary. On the Rancho South, as you get onto the Metropolitan, it's getting slow around the Salisbury area. And on 13 southbound at Dagenais, it's heavy down to Sampson. There you have it. Stay with us. 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
2: Good Thursday morning, May 28th. Sunny, windy, 21 this afternoon. Right now it's 14. The dollar trading 72.12 cents U.S. I'm Stacey Englehart. All the Montreal Canadiens are on the brink of elimination after losing last night. We'll have details coming up. 13 teens have been arrested after a violent brawl was filmed near a shopping center in Brossard. The sweeping police operation executed yesterday targeted the incident from April 18th, which resulted in the arrests of 4 15-year-olds and 9 16-year-olds. Footage released by police shows a swarm of teens kicking, punching, and striking a single victim with a baton. A separate video captured an all-out brawl involving at least a dozen youth. Three Montreal area men arrested after a man was shot and killed in broad daylight at a car wash in Montreal's Saint-Léonard borough in the spring of 2022. Police say a 52-year-old, 56-year-old, and 58-year-old all arrested. Police believe the shooting was linked to organized crime. Quebec politicians are pushing back after Prime Minister Carney questioned whether a simple majority would be enough to separate from the country. Carney has said a result of 50% plus one vote may not meet the threshold of a clear majority under the Federal Clarity Act. Parties across the Quebec legislature responded by defending the province's law, declaring that a referendum can be won by a simple majority. Members from the CAQ, Liberals, Parti Québécois, and Québec Solidaire all criticized the Prime Minister's remarks. The sovereignty debate is expected to intensify ahead of Quebec's next election. Light 106.7 Sports NHL Playoffs. The Montreal Canadiens couldn't score a goal in last night's 4-0 loss to Carolina. Now facing elimination, the Habs are in Carolina tomorrow at 8, trailing the series 3-1. Baseball yesterday, the Blue Jays beat Miami 2-1, winning 2-3 in that series. They start up a four-game weekend set in Baltimore tonight, 6:30. In the WNBA, the Toronto Tempo beat Chicago 111-104. World Hockey Championship quarterfinals, Canada plays the U.S. this morning at 10:20. Canadian Elite Basketball League, Montreal is in Brampton at 11 this morning. And NBA playoffs resume tonight. Oklahoma City is in San Antonio at 8:30 with a 3-2 series lead. Light 106.7 weather, sunshine this afternoon, windy 21. Few clouds and 12 tonight. Tomorrow rain, windy 17, falling to 13 in the afternoon. And sunshine and warmer weather returns Saturday. Right now, it's 14 degrees. From the Light 106.7 News Center, I'm Stacey Englehart.
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Montreal's favorites, Light 106.7 with Aha and Take On Me. Good morning, I'm Gary Gamble. Welcome to the 28th day of May. And today is National Brisket Day. It is also International Hamburger Day and International Huggy Musician Day. So International Hamburger Day, in support of that, we have a burger survey for you now. A survey by White Castle reveals that the average person eats 60 burgers a year. Other findings, 58% of people eat burgers when dining out, and 35% of people like veggie burgers. By the way, the burger was apparently created back in this date, or back close to this date, I should say, by a man named Louis Lassan at Louis' Lunch in New Haven, Connecticut in the year 1900. Coming up, we'll keep you updated on sports. Not a good night for the Montreal Canadiens. Also, what's trending and entertainment news all on the way this hour. Here's Olivia Dean on Light 106.7. Good morning.

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Light 106.7 weather, mix of sun and cloud today and a high of 21. Currently, we're sitting at 13 degrees. Now we've got some wacky but true stories for you. AL.com says Walmart on a Saturday afternoon is the most romantic spot in Alabama. Ace.com surveyed 3,024 people. They were asked to name the most romantic spots in Alabama. Walmart topped the list by the Farmers Market, Bass Pro Shops, and also the Birmingham Shuttlesworth International Airport. All right. And how about this?

The Daily Mirror says a Southampton, England bride-to-be recently lost or had her front tooth fall out after biting into a slice of pizza. Katrina Kelly planned her wedding for 2.5 years. The veneer on her right front tooth fell out because of some hard salami. She paid $80 to have it glued back on the next day before her wedding. And the New York Post says a 79-year-old Hollywood, Florida man recently arrested for walking around his apartment complex in a thong. Tyrone Kazi told police he had a right to walk around naked under Florida Statute 800.001 as long as he was not a park. He was charged with indecent exposure, of course. All right, stay with us. Coming up, Enrique Iglesias on Light 106.7.

0: Light 106.7 with Enrique Iglesias and Escape. Good morning. I'm Gary Gamble, and we got some traffic highlights for you now. Traffic problem highlights, that is. Met West is heavy from L'Angeliers to Saint-Michel, then from Christophe Caron into Dakari. On the 13th South is slow at Laval, in Laval at Dagenais, and heavy right down to the Bisson Bridge. Eastbound Trans-Canada is slow at Côte de Liesse as you get on to Dakari South, and northbound Dakari, heavy at Jean Talon. Taking a look at sports, Montreal loses last night to Carolina. In fact, it got shut out 4-0. So the Carolina Hurricanes take a 3-1 lead on the NHL's Eastern Conference Final. And the Canes scored 3 goals in a span of less than 3 minutes in the first period. The Canes will try to avoid elimination with tomorrow's Game 5 in Raleigh. Carolina leads the series 3-1. World Hockey Championship quarterfinals on today. Canada versus the U.S. at 10:20 a.m. this morning. Major League Baseball yesterday, the Jays over Miami 2-1. Now they start a series in Baltimore tonight against the Orioles at 6:35. And Toronto's Victoria Mboko faces Katerina Siniaková of Czechia in the second round of the women's singles at the French Open this morning. The 19-year-old Canadian is the 9th seed in the clay court tournament. Mboko reached the third round at Roland Garros last year. And Canadian singer Michael Bublé and television home renovation personality Drew Scott say they've been approached to about help keeping the Whitecaps in Vancouver. It's either that or there's an investment company that is willing to move them to Las Vegas. Your weather forecast looks like this: a mix of sun and cloud and a high of 21 today. And tonight, mainly cloudy and a low of 12. For tomorrow, Friday, starting your weekend, mainly cloudy, but rain beginning near noon, about 10 to 15 millimeters. A high of 17 degrees tomorrow, but that temperature will fall in the afternoon to 13. And currently, that's what it is right now, 13 degrees. And we'll be back with more after a break on Light 106.7.
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Light 106.7, Montreal's favorites with Michael Jackson and Beat It. So now there is, coming out on Netflix, a three-part Netflix documentary titled Michael Jackson, The Verdict. It'll start streaming apparently on June 3rd. It'll look at the 2005 trial where Jackson was acquitted of molesting Gavin Arvizo, who was 13 years old at the time, of alleged abuse. The show includes interviews with jurors, eyewitnesses, accusers, and defenders. The documentary will show what the Michael biopic skipped and how Jackson's life was changed by that trial. Wow. Your weather forecast, a mix of sun and cloud today, high 21. The UV index is 6 today. Mainly cloudy and a low of 12 tonight. We're getting rain tomorrow. It's going to begin around noon, about 10 to 15 millimeters, and a high of 17 tomorrow, but that high is going to change to 13 only in the afternoon. And that's what it is right now, 13 degrees at Light 106.7. Good morning.

just hit the pedal. If things go wrong, it's just incidental. My bad, never got the memo that you never have fun while you're in the limo. Yeah, you wanna ride in six, you wanna dine in the six. And when I lean for the kiss, you said I'll probably send you some pics. And I'm

Light 106.7, we are Montreal's favorites with New Kids on the Block and Step by Step. Good morning. Now we have a survey for you. This is according to a new article by Today. It is the top biggest dating turnoffs. Here we go. Here are some highlights. Grown men who use Snapchat. Men who leave the toilet seat up. Watching social media videos loudly in public. Clapping when a plane lands. Bits of food caught in a beard or mustache. Ugh. Ordering on behalf of your date at a restaurant. And here, that was number five. Number four, wearing sunglasses indoors. Number three, typing on your phone with one finger. Number two, a backpack with his suit underneath. And number one is running for a bus. Those are the top 10 biggest dating turnoffs, according to a survey by Today. Back to the music now. Here's Sophia Camara on Light 106.7.

your favorites growing up. Sweet dreams are made of these. Your favorite new favorites. I just might. And everything in between. Baby, it's 3 a.m. I must be lonely. Montreal's favorites. 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

0: Light 106.7, Montreal's favorites. Good morning. I'm Gary Gamble. And then we have this. A Domino's pizza manager from Virginia recently won the title of World's Fastest Pizza Maker. Richard Delsed made three large pizzas in 31.22 seconds. He won a $5,000, a trophy, and a championship belt from Domino's CEO Russell Wiener. All right, checking some traffic problem highlights for you now. There's some backups from L'Angelier all the way to Dakari on Highway 40 West. Eastbound TransCanada is slow at Cavendish as you get onto Dakari. Northbound Dakari, heavy from Queen Mary up to the Met. And 20 East slows in Lachine at 32nd Avenue. Your weather forecast, a mix of sun and cloud and 21 the high for today. Mainly cloudy and a low of 12 overnight tonight. And for tomorrow, mainly cloudy, but rain beginning around noon. Going to get about 10 to 15 millimeters. The high is 17, but that is going to fall to 13 in the afternoon for some reason. And that's what it is right now, 13 degrees, with lots more on the way, including news at the top of the hour on Light 106.7.
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2: It's Thursday, May 28th. Good morning. Sunny, windy, 21 this afternoon. Right now it's 14. The dollar trading 72.13 cents U.S. I'm Stacey Englehart. All the Montreal Canadiens are on the brink of elimination after losing last night. We'll have details coming up. 13 teens have been arrested after a violent brawl was filmed near a shopping center in Brossard. The sweeping police operation executed yesterday targeted the incident from April 18th, which resulted in the arrests of 4 15-year-olds and 9 16-year-olds. Footage released by police shows a swarm of teens kicking, punching, and striking a single victim with a baton. A separate video captured an all-out brawl involving at least a dozen youth. 3 Montreal area men arrested after a man was shot and killed in broad daylight at a car wash in Montreal's Saint-Léonard borough in the spring of 2022. Police say a 52-year-old, 56-year-old, and 58-year-old all arrested. Police believe the shooting was linked to organized crime. Quebec politicians are pushing back after Prime Minister Carney questioned whether a simple majority would be enough to separate from the country. Carney has said a result of 50% plus one vote may not meet the threshold of a clear majority under the Federal Clarity Act. Parties across the Quebec legislature responded by defending the province's law, declaring that a referendum can be won by a simple majority. Members from the CAQ, Liberals, Parti Québécois, and Québec Solidaire all criticized the Prime Minister's remarks. The sovereignty debate is expected to intensify ahead of Quebec's next election. Light 106.7 Sports NHL Playoffs. The Montreal Canadiens couldn't score a goal in last night's 4-0 loss to Carolina. Now facing elimination, the Habs are in Carolina tomorrow at 8, trailing the series 3-1. Baseball yesterday, the Blue Jays beat Miami 2-1, winning 2-3 in that series. They start up a 4-game weekend set in Baltimore tonight, 6:30. In the WNBA, the Toronto Tempo beat Chicago 111-104. World Hockey Championship quarterfinals, Canada plays the U.S. this morning at 10:20. Canadian Elite Basketball League, Montreal is in Brampton at 11 this morning. And NBA playoffs resume tonight. Oklahoma City is in San Antonio at 8:30 with a 3-2 series lead. Light 106.7 weather, sunshine this afternoon, windy 21, few clouds and 12 tonight. Tomorrow rain, windy 17, falling to 13 in the afternoon. And sunshine and warmer weather returns Saturday. Right now, it's 14 degrees. From the Light 106.7 News Center, I'm Stacey Englehart.
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Light 106.7, good morning. That was Hootie and the Blowfish, I Only Want to Be With You. Today is May 28th, and there are 217 days only left until the end of the year. And today is known as National Brisket Day. It is also International Hug a Musician Day. And it is also International Hamburger Day. And according to some surveys, 75% of people prefer burgers over hot dogs. 58% of people eat burgers when dining out. 35% of people prefer veggie burgers. And there are about 1,250 people at last check with the last name Hamburger somewhere in the world. There you have it. Stay with us. We'll keep you updated on what's trending. And also, we got some sports updates for you. And, of course, not good news from Montreal last night. They lost to Carolina. Details on that and a lot more coming up. Here's Alessia Cara on Light 106.7. Good morning.

My 106.7, Montreal's favorites with Foreigner and Cold as Ice. In sports, conference finals, NHL playoffs. Ooh, Carolina shut out Montreal last night 4-0. In fact, the Carolina scored three goals in a span of less than 3 minutes in the first period. So the Canadiens will try to avoid elimination in tomorrow's Game 5. That'll be in Raleigh, North Carolina, as Carolina leads the series 3-1. World Hockey Championships, you can see Canada play the U.S. today, this morning rather, at 10:20. They're currently undefeated. Major League Baseball, it was the Jays over Miami 2-1 in interleague play. They're back to the American League tonight. Toronto is at Baltimore at 6:35. And also Toronto's Victoria Mboko faces Katerina Siniaková of Czechia in the second round of the women's singles in the French Open this morning. And apparently, Canadian singer Michael Bublé and television home renovation personality Drew Scott say they have been approached about helping keep the Whitecaps in Vancouver. The BC-born entertainers both support a Major League Soccer team remaining in their hometown. So if there's not a move on that, an investor group in the U.S. has submitted a bid to move the Whitecaps to Las Vegas. Right now, here are the Bare Naked Ladies on Light 106.7.

0: Light 106.7, Montreal's favorites. So we have a dining survey for you now. A new survey by Lightspeed Commerce reveals that 75% of people think restaurants should offer some form of adults-only dining. Other findings, 49% of people would support restricting children during late evening hours. 46% of people favor designated adults-only sections. And 46% of people say romantic dining environments should be child-free. There you have it. All right, taking a look now at some traffic problem highlights for you. Once again, the Mat West is really busy from Anjou. It's slow and steady all the way into DeCary. And northbound DeCary from Turcotte up to the Metropolitan. Southbound DeCary is heavy if you get into near Jean Talon. And it also backs up eastbound the Trans-Canada at Cavendish as you get onto DeCary. The eastbound 20 is slow near Lachine at 32nd Avenue. Updating your weather forecast again for today, a mix of sun and cloud and a high of 21. Tonight, mainly cloudy and a low of 12. Mainly cloudy tomorrow, Friday, to start the weekend. Rain beginning near noon, though, about 10 to 15 millimeters and a high of 17. But then that temperature tomorrow is going to drop to 13 in the afternoon. And currently, that's what we're at right now, 13 degrees, as we take a break and come back with Sabrina Carpenter next on Light 106.7.
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Like 106.7, Montreal's favorites, Espresso from Sabrina Carpenter there. I'm Gary Gamble. Good morning. Currently 13 degrees. And now we have these stories. According to a source, a dating app called BLK is giving away free gas to encourage people to go on dates. BLK is giving out $500 gas gift cards to 10 people who download the app and tag three friends. BLK says dating should not have to compete with the price of a full tank. 77% of singles say they get financial anxiety about thinking about the cost of dating. And also, from Lake Worth Beach, Florida, we have this. A woman was recently accused of holding her smartphone in her right hand while driving. The woman does not have a right hand. The ticket was dismissed at the request of the deputy who issued it. The traffic stop happened back in February. Back to the music. Here's Soft Cell on Light 106.7.

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Light 106.7 with Santana featuring Chad Kroeger. Why don't you and I? I'm Gary Gamble, and today is the... Why don't you and I? I'm Gary Gamble, and today is the 28th of May, back in the state in history. It was on this date in 1897, Jell-O was introduced. On this date in 1928, the Dodge Brothers Incorporated and the Chrysler Corporation merged, becoming Dodge Chrysler. On this date in 1937, Volkswagen, the German automobile manufacturer, is founded. And on this date in 1961, Amnesty International, the human rights organization, was founded. The number one song in 1966 on this date, Percy Sledge, When a Man Loves a Woman. And on this date in 1982, Rocky III opens in theaters with the theme, Eye of the Tiger. And it was on this date in 2006 that Barry Bonds hit his 715th home run to pass Babe Ruth on the career homer list. The blast moved him into second place behind Hank Aaron. Celebrity birthdays today include the following. WWE star Seth Rollins is 40. Kerry Mulligan, 41. Pop star Colby Calais is 41. Duck Dynasty star Jep Robertson, 48. Elizabeth Hasselbeck, 49. Pop star Kylie Minogue is 50. John Fogerty is 81. Billy Vera of Billy Vera and the Beaters, 82. And Gladys Knight is also 82 years of age today. Here's Destiny's Child on Light 106.7. Good morning.

0: Light 106.7, Montreal's favorites. I'm Gary Gamble. And taking a look at some traffic problem highlights on the Met West. Once again, it's heavy from L'Angelier into Dakari. Northbound Dakari is backing up from Turcotte. And also, it is slow on the eastbound 20 at 32nd Avenue in Lachine. On the eastbound, TransCanada is slow at Cavendish as you board Dakari South. And 13th South in Laval is heavy from the 440. And your weather forecast. A mix of sun and cloud today with a high of 21. Tonight, mainly cloudy and a low of 12. For tomorrow, mainly cloudy with rain beginning around noon. Now, we're going to get about 10 to 15 millimeters of accumulation. A high of 17, but the temperature is going to fall in the afternoon for whatever reason to 13. And right now, it is 14 degrees at Light 106.7. Your workday warm-up is coming up at the top of the hour. 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

0: today with a high of 21. The UV index, 6. Tonight, mainly cloudy and a low of 12. Now, for tomorrow, Friday, mainly cloudy with rain beginning near noon. We're going to get an amount of about 10 to 15 millimeters. A high of 17 for tomorrow. However, the temperature is going to fall in the afternoon to 13. And that's a look at Light 106.7 weather.
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1: Light 106.7 weather. A mix of sun and cloud today with a high of 21. The UV index, 6. Tonight, mainly cloudy and a low of 12. Now for tomorrow, Friday, mainly cloudy with rain beginning near noon. We're going to get an amount of about 10 to 15 millimeters. A high of 17 for tomorrow. However, the temperature is going to fall in the afternoon to 13. And that's a look at Light 106.7 weather.
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1: Light 106.7 weather. A mix of sun and cloud today with a high of 21. The UV index, 6. Tonight, mainly cloudy and a low of 12. Now for tomorrow, Friday, mainly cloudy with rain beginning near noon. We're going to get an amount of about 10 to 15 millimeters. A high of 17 for tomorrow. However, the temperature is going to fall in the afternoon to 13. And that's a look at Light 106.7 weather.
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Serena Ryder, Stomper on Light. Hey, it's Anna. Happy Thursday. It's May 28th, and if you can believe it, it is the last Thursday of the month. We only have a few more days, and then June will arrive at our doorstep. And we are below seasonal when it comes to the temperatures, but to be expected now that we have some sort of an idea of what our summer is going to look like, and that is mixed weather, cooler, more unsettled conditions through June, July, and August. We will see some warm stretches, so hopefully we'll see more than cooler. Hopefully the Weather Network got that one wrong, but time will tell. And anyways, let's just enjoy today, right?

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Your favorite new favorites. And everything in between. All I wanna do is have some fun. 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

Light 106.7. Hey, it's Anna Almeida. Happy Thursday. That was Selena Gomez with Love You Like a Love Song. So we're going to see mainly cloudy skies today, a high of 20. I do have your full look at the forecast, what's coming up later today to the overnight hours and into tomorrow. There is some showers in our forecast, so those details are coming up. And really no break for us at the gas pump. Gas just continues to climb slowly and as if we wouldn't notice, but we're paying too much, between $1.94 to $1.98. So it depends where you get your gas. So

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1: Mainly cloudy today, high of 20, dropping down to a low of 11, and mainly cloudy skies as well. Tomorrow, mainly cloudy, and then we're seeing some rain starting near noon, high of 19, but the temperature will drop to 14 in the afternoon.
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0: Loving, I'm living, so we turning up. Yeah, we turning it up.
1: Ariana Grande there on Light with no tears left to cry. And what a bold statement to say there, Ariana. Unless you are a Habs fan, there could be tears left to cry, but only happy tears. I'm throwing that out there. Yes, we did lose last night to Carolina. Oh, man, it was a tough game to watch. We lost 4-0. So now we do trail 3-1 in the series. However, we still can come back, people. I know there's a lot of people saying, no, this is it. The Habs, there's no way we're going to recover from this. You don't know until it's over, okay? And we tend to do better while on the road. And that's what's happening tomorrow. Game 5 on the road. So puck drops at 8 p.m. So happy tears. That's what I'm throwing out there. Happy tears.

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things that I've got. Benson Boone, Beautiful Things on Light. It's Anna. Happy Thursday. Thanks for having me on. And this might be a little TMI, but I don't know how this happens. And maybe it happens to you as much as it happens to me. Listen, I've been shaving my legs for years, okay? For years now. It's not something that I just picked up. And I do laser hair removal, which has been a godsend. I highly recommend if you're thinking about it. It's been wonderful. I'm Portuguese, so my hair tends to be a little thicker than most. Anyways, it's definitely helped. But regardless, I shave my legs. I've been shaving them for years. And I don't know how every single time I tend to miss a patch. Like, I was rubbing my legs, putting lotion. And then I was like, oh my gosh, how above my ankle did I forget to shave this part? So now here I am walking around at work with a gigantic patch of hair. Regardless, again, probably too much information, but I just think little things like this just get to me. I don't know how I miss it, but I did. Anyways, and I found a gray eyebrow hair. So yeah, I'm 40. I have a gray eyebrow hair. I have pieces of hair on my legs that I forgot to shave, and that is just where I'm at on a Thursday morning.

Britney Spears and her hit Baby One More Time on Light. It's Anna Almeida and some news now about Matthew Perry's personal assistant. He has been sentenced to more than 3 years in prison for his role in the actor's ketamine overdose death. So the personal assistant admitted he injected Perry with the fatal dose in 2023, and later Perry was found dead in a hot tub. So the personal assistant, he was the last of five people to plead guilty in connection with Matthew Perry's death. He passed away when he was 54. Way too soon, way too young, but at least there is some justice now for the family as well.

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2: Mainly cloudy today, high of 20, dropping down to a low of 11, and mainly cloudy skies as well. Tomorrow, mainly cloudy, and then we're seeing some rain starting near noon. High of 19, but the temperature will drop to 14 in the afternoon.
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11: I wanna

Right, 106.7. Hey, it's Anna. Happy Thursday. Thanks for having me on. And yeah, we've been talking about how the impact of the playoffs has affected the local economy, and it's been, for the most part, pretty good, which is nice. And now we're seeing that Canadians, during our playoff stint, things are changing in terms of routines. So some businesses actually say things slow down once the puck drops, while bars and other grocery stores, they see a big rush, of course, before game time. Everybody trying to get their snacks, right? So workers say that the city feels different whenever the Habs are playing. And game five is tomorrow night. Yes, it's back out on the road, which we tend to do better. We are trailing in the series 3-1. So I am optimistic we can come back and take the win.

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some moves. Santana and Rob Thomas on Light. Hey, it's Anna. Have you heard of banana water? I don't know if I'm just late to the party, but I had not heard of it until just recent. But I guess banana water is the latest in trends when it comes to hydration. It's being called the next coconut water. So it's made from organic Thai bananas. The pink colored drink comes in aluminum cans with no sugar added. And some dietitians say it may help with hydration, but it's not a replacement for sports drinks. So regardless, banana water is a thing. I had no idea. And yeah, have you tried it? Am I just late to the party? And if it does help and no sugar added, I'll give it a try.

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1: Mainly cloudy today, high of 20, dropping down to a low of 11, and mainly cloudy skies as well. Tomorrow, mainly cloudy, and then we're seeing some rain starting near noon, high of 19, but the temperature will drop to 14 in the afternoon.
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Walk Off the Earth, I'll Be There on Light 106.7. It's Anna, and someone is $15 million richer today. Yes, that is how they woke up, because they have the winning Lotto Max jackpot worth $15 million. Sadly, though, the winning ticket does not belong to any of us around here. It was sold in Calgary, so somebody there is sitting on $15 million. Imagine that. Oh my gosh. Well, you know what? Don't feel discouraged because we don't have the winning ticket. Tomorrow night, though, there's another opportunity. Lotto Max, the jackpot is at $10 million. Yes, it's not 15, but $10 million. Game changer. Any free money right now would be so welcome. But yeah, $10 million tomorrow night. If you're feeling lucky, you want to pick

Virginia to Vegas on Light with their hit Selfish. It's Anna. And another day means another world record has been set. And this time, it's the world's fastest pizza maker. And that title belongs to a manager at Domino's in Virginia. He was able to make three large pizzas in 31.22 seconds. Unbelievably fast. I don't even know how he did it, but he did. And thanks to his quick skills, he won $5,000, a trophy, which is so cool. And Domino's CEO actually awarded him a championship belt. So big congratulations to him.

Nobody swims bad dreams on light. It's Anna. And I don't have kids. So to me, if I go to a restaurant or public places where there are kids, it doesn't bother me. I love kids. I think they're sweet. But it turns out that's not for everybody. A new survey by Lightspeed Commerce reveals that 75% of people think restaurants should actually offer some form of adults-only dining. Do you agree with that? That's a big number. That's a big percentage, 75%. All right, 49% that were surveyed did say that they would support restricting children during late evening hours. And 46% of people favor designated adults-only section. And the same amount of people said romantic dining environments should be child-free. Well, sometimes you can't get a sitter, right? And I don't have kids, but even I recognize that. I will say none of this bothers me, but I do like to go to adults-only vacation areas. I don't know what it is. I just want to be able to have a drink and not worry I'm going to stumble over a child. I'm just going to put that one out there.

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1: Mainly cloudy today, high of 20, dropping down to a low of 11, and mainly high of 20, dropping down to a low of 11, and mainly cloudy skies as well. Tomorrow, mainly cloudy, and then we're seeing some rain starting near noon, high of 19, but the temperature will drop to 14 in the afternoon.
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Light 106.7. That was Feist with 1, 2, 3, 4. It's Anna Almeida. Happy Thursday. If you're looking for something fun to do this weekend, look no further. Hudson's Got Jokes stand-up comedy, the best comedy show in Hudson, is taking place at Cardinal Brewery Live this Sunday, May 31st. The show starts at 8 p.m., so get ready to belly laugh. Of course, the night promises to be the ultimate comedy experience in town, so you know it's going to be a fabulous time.

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It is almost Friday night. One more sleep and the weekend is here. That was Katy Perry with her hit on Light. It's Anna Almeida. And tonight and every weeknight at 8 o'clock, tune in to the 80s at 8 with Richard. He takes you down memory lane and just lets you know about the fun facts of the songs that you grew up on, that you love, that you still play on repeat. The 80s was just such a fun decade, man. It really was. I was born in the 80s, but I remember the boldness of it. I love the music. I love the big hair, the shoulder pads. I'm happy that we've moved away from the jeans because there was no stretch and there's no way I could wear jeans now without stretch. But that was just one minor thing and a great list of things that happened in the 80s. And Richard will take you down memory lane and he's going to play hits like this one. It's the Bangles now, Manic Monday on a Thursday on Light.

0: Light weather update.
1: Mainly cloudy today, high of 20, dropping down to a low of 11, and mainly cloudy skies as well. Tomorrow, mainly cloudy, and then we're seeing some rain starting near noon, high of 19, but the temperature will drop to 14 in the afternoon.
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Hi, it's Hannah Almeida. That's Maroon 5 with She Will Be Loved on Live 106.7. And if you're out and about thinking, hey, what should I get for lunch? Should I get myself a treat? My answer is always going to be yes. I think you should always treat yourself. Life is just too darn short. Get yourself the treat. And what treat should you get? Well, I'm just going to throw this out there because I just got onto the apps on my phone. I was a little late to the party, but I do have McDonald's app now. This is not a plug for them. It's just I like a deal and it's nice to save money when you can. And through the app, you're able to get a vanilla soft serve ice cream in a cone for $1. You got to have the app to get it for a buck. However, you don't need the app if you're looking for dollar drink days, and that's their big promotion throughout the summer. So you can get a drink, you can get a Coke, a Diet Coke, a coffee, whatever you want for $1. So if you're thinking about picking up something, maybe visit McDonald's. Why not, right? Treat yourself.

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Adele, Rolling in the Deep. Hey, it's Anna. Happy Thursday. This is Light. So if you are looking to mingle, but the price of gas has you staying at home, well, a dating app called BLK is looking to help you. They are offering $500 gas gift cards to 10 people who download their app and tag 3 friends. Just genius advertising right there. What a great marketer they have, part of their team. Anyways, genius. The company says that dating shouldn't have to compete with the cost of filling up the tank. Absolutely. You nailed that one. And they say, especially with many singles feeling financial stress over dating expenses. Yeah, it all adds up. So they're looking to help ease the burden by giving away $500 gas gift cards, again, to the 10 people who download the app and tag 3 of their friends. So if you're thinking about it, this could be you. It's an opportunity. It's to find love and also get a break at the pumps. Yeah.

Mr. Jones by the Counting Crows on Light. It's Anna, and we were just talking about how a dating app is actually giving away $500 in gas gift cards to those who download the app because they want to help people get out there without having to feel the financial burden of paying for gas when you could be spending the money on a date. And so just keep that in mind, because a survey out by J.G. Wentworth, they revealed that 39.9% of singles have actually gone on a date just for a free meal. All right. And 27% of people who were asked, singles, I should clarify, haven't done it, but they would consider going out with somebody for a free meal. 85% of people have turned down a second date due to financial incompatibility with their partner. And the top three first date activities, if you're thinking about it, so they say people like going out for a drink at a bar, enjoying a board game night. Yeah, that's so much fun. And just taking a walk in the park. And that one's free, so that's always a good idea.

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2: Mainly cloudy today, high of 20, dropping down to a low of 11, and mainly cloudy skies as well. Tomorrow, mainly cloudy, and then we're seeing some rain starting near noon, high of 19, but the temperature will drop to 14 in the afternoon.
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Light 106.7, it's Anna Almeida. That was Dancing in a Dream. Gotta say, such a catchy song. Loved it. All right, this weekend, I'm calling on you brides. If you have a wedding planned and you still don't have your dress, okay, good news. There is a one-day-only wedding dress sale happening this weekend featuring only brand new wedding gowns and accessories. It's taking place this Sunday, May 31st from 9 until 4. Last entry to get in, though, is at 3, but you have until 4 to keep shopping. And it's happening at the Radisson Hotel Montreal Airport. And there's going to be more than 600 designer wedding dresses all in one spot and sizes ranging from 2 to 28. So round up the troops. This is the day for you.

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Good Vibrations, Marky Mark and the Funky Bunch on Light. Hey, it's Anna Almeida, and this is official. And if you're a big fan of Heated Rivalry, like I am, the TV show that could, six episodes, shot here in Canada, became a global sensation. Anyways, the Heated Rivalry Canada fleece worn by Hudson Williams character Shane Hollander in the show will be available for pre-order starting June 3rd. So next week we can get our hands on it, and I cannot wait. 10% of net profits from the jacket will actually go to You Can Play, and it's incredible. It's an organization that promotes the LGBTQ plus inclusion in sports. Also, the NHL and the NHL Players Association, they will also match donations from jacket sales up to $25,000. So if you've been wanting it, here's the opportunity. And if you want more details, visit provinceofcanada.com.

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1: Mainly cloudy today, high of 20, dropping down to a low of 11, and mainly cloudy skies as well. Tomorrow, mainly cloudy, and then we're seeing some rain starting near noon, high of 19, but the temperature will drop to 14 in the afternoon.
0: Light 106.7.
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Happy Thursday. It's Anna Almeida. That's Jordan, like magic on Light 106.7. So Amazon, they've launched Alexa Podcasts. So it's a new AI feature that creates personalized podcast episodes in just minutes. The power of technology, right? That they're able to figure out what you like and then be able to customize something, and then you're able to listen to it with in minutes. It's just wild. Although I do love a good podcast, I am very, attached to my local radio. So continue to support Light 106.7. But yeah, if you do have Amazon, this is something to consider as well.

with your like. Hey, it's Anna. So I love me a good Costco trip. I got to be in the right mind frame when I go to Costco because you're going to be there for a little while. You're going to expect the lineups. There's going to be a lot of people, but I do go for the free samples. I like trying everything out, you know, before you buy, but also it's just a free little snack. Well, now I guess Costco workers are doing a little pushback because they say some shoppers are getting too demanding when it comes to free samples. Employees say customers are making special requests at sample stations. They want extra things or custom servings. One worker actually joked and said to a customer, "Hey, this isn't Burger King." And another customer demanded three different flavors of mac and cheese to be made on the spot before they were able to decide and buy one. Okay, so yeah, I have definitely gone back for seconds, but I've never once demanded, so this seems like a lot. But yeah, we can't keep pushing because we don't want them to take away the free samples. I'm just going to say that.

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1: Nice to meet you. Hey, it's Anna Almeida. That was Miles Smith on Light. So, new dad, quarterback for the Buffalo Bills, Josh Allen, surprised some sweet kids at their local school during recess. You can see the whole video up on the Buffalo Bills Instagram page. It's adorable. So, Josh starts chatting with these kids saying, hey, over the fence. And then when they started to realize who he was, they started yelling his name. They were so excited, running over to him. It was priceless, of course. And he's so into it. He's a dad now, so he gets it even more. Anyways, he's up there, he's giving them high fives, he's chatting with them. It made for such a sweet moment. And if you can see it all, you can take in the whole experience, because it's so nice to see sweet videos like that. And again, it's on the Buffalo Bills Instagram page. You're gonna love it.

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2: Mainly cloudy today, high of 20, dropping down to a low of 11, and mainly cloudy skies as well. Tomorrow, mainly cloudy, and then we're seeing some rain starting near noon, high of 19, but the temperature will drop to 14 in the afternoon.
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97.7. That's Favorite Drive when I'm with you. Hey, it's Anna. Thanks for allowing me to be with you on your Thursday. Can't believe this is the last Thursday and really the last few days of May 2026. Time just goes by so quickly. It's wild. Anyways, I just wanted to let you know that you can actually take us with you wherever you go. 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There's so many different ways we can stay connected. And if you have an event or something we should know about that's happening in the community, reach out to us. Let us know. We're all across social media. And then that way we can share it with everyone else.

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1: Hey, Soul Sister, Train there on Light. It's Anna. So BTS and Oreo, if you haven't heard the news, they are teaming up for a special limited edition cookie. It's purple and it's a Korean inspired flavor, which is a lot of fun. So you'll literally be able to take a bite out of your favorite group, but in cookie form, which is still pretty cool. And it will be available to all of us June

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1: Mainly cloudy today, high of 20, dropping down to a low of 11, and mainly cloudy skies as well. Tomorrow, mainly cloudy, and then we're seeing some rain starting near noon, high of 19, but the temperature will drop to 14 in the afternoon.
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Dua Lipa levitating on Light 106.7. It's Anna. Happy Thursday. So yeah, if you're getting married, you've been a bride, even if maybe you're planning your wedding, you still have some time until that big day arrives. You know that you just pray everything goes smoothly. And when something doesn't go according to plan, it can throw you off, right? You can go into crisis mode. And that's exactly what happened to one bride in England. So she actually had her front tooth fall out after she bit into a slice of pizza. Pizza. Yeah. Her name is Katrina Kelly. She planned her wedding, she said, for 2.5 years. And the veneer on her right tooth actually fell out because of some hard salami she bit into. Thankfully, though, crisis averted. She paid $80 to have it glued back on. And then the very next day, so this all happened the day before her wedding. The very next day, she was able to walk down the aisle and marry the love of her life. Crisis averted, and everybody's happy.

Gwen Stefani, The Sweet Escape on Light. Dave Creelman here. Can you believe it's the last couple of days of May heading into June? And, oh, I get that school feeling, you know, like the end of the school year. I still get that feeling, a little anxiety, a little excitement, like, ooh, can't wait for summer break. It's got nothing to do with me just now, but I'm just loving the feeling.

Mr. Big, to be with you, Dave Grillman here. They say the key to a good relationship is communication. And I think that's true to a point. I mean, the longer you're together, the more challenging it can be from time to time. From time to time, my wife says that I'm a selective listener. She could be right, too. I mean, just the other day, across the room, she said, I said, yeah, sure.

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1: Mainly cloudy today, high of 20, dropping down to a low of 11, and mainly cloudy skies as well. Tomorrow, mainly cloudy, and then we're seeing some rain starting near noon, high of 19, but the temperature will drop to 14 in the afternoon.
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1: Rev, Control, Alt, Delete. 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

NSYNC, Bye Bye Bye on Light. Dave here. Earlier I was saying I still get that feeling, that end of school year feeling and the summer approaching, and I get excited, get the same feeling of anxiety in the fall when it's back to school. I have no idea, probably because I went to school for so long. Part-time student, university, I think I was 30 by the time I got my BA. So yeah, I spent a lot of time in school, so I still get those feelings. But, you know, regardless, you got kids, not kids, you take vacation, not vacation, summer definitely has a different vibe, and I'm all for it.

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1: Cloudy tonight, a low of 11. Tomorrow, cloudy and rain around noon, a high of 19. Tomorrow night, showers and 8. Saturday, sunny and 19. Sunday, rain and 19.
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John Desmond, night like this on Light 106.7. Well, it's a must win. A must win three in a row for Canadians now. Man, how'd they get behind? Down 3-1 to the Canes, and game five tomorrow from Raleigh. Go Habs, go. It's going to be a tough but exciting series now. They've got to win every single one.

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1: This ain't no disco. It ain't no country club either.

Carly Rae Jepsen, Call Me Maybe on Light. Dave Krillman here. You're heading out of town. You're going away. You can take some happy snaps on your vacation and share them on your social media, maybe on Facebook and Instagram. Well, guess what? According to this survey, we don't want to see them. According to this information, 73% are annoyed when they see others' vacations photos on social media. The poll also found some hypocrisy of the people surveyed. 77% said they post vacation pictures themselves. Here's the deal. I love seeing people's vacation pictures. One, because, hey, I've been there. That's cool. That's so neat you were there. Or, ooh, I'd really like to go there. So I have no problem. Bring them on. I will look through every single one of them. But 77%, they don't want to see them.

Justin Bieber, Daisies on Light. Dave Krillman here with a personal question time. How long do you spend in the shower? Do you think it's a long time? Are you in? You out? You just get it done and get on your way? The average man spends 23 minutes in the shower in the morning compared to 22 minutes for women. So about the same. 23 minutes in the shower. Do you spend that much time in the shower? Who has time for a 22-minute shower, especially in the morning? I know some people prefer night shower, morning shower. Either way, I think I take my time in the shower, but it can't be more than 8 minutes. 22 minutes. Come on.

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1: Cloudy tonight with a chance for a shower and a low of 11. Tomorrow, cloudy, rain near noon with a chance for a thunderstorm in the afternoon and a high of 20. Tomorrow night, rain, chance for a thunderstorm, a low of 6. Saturday, rain and 19. And Sunday, good chance for showers and a high of 19.
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Coldplay on Light. Dave Creelman here. Answer this question with one word. The secret to happiness is, did you say money? Did you say sex, career, children? Well, apparently the one word is respect. This university research and study found that the higher sociometric status rather than socioeconomic status is the key to happiness. And the reason, they say, is we adapt to new levels of income but return to the old levels of happiness, but being respected and having influence within a particular group never gets old. That is interesting. You know what? I'd like to give a shot at trying to adapt to a new level of income. I think that might help with a little happiness.

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1: Cloudy tonight with a chance for a shower and a low of 11. Tomorrow, cloudy, rain near noon with a chance for a thunderstorm in the afternoon and a high of 20. Tomorrow night, rain, chance for a thunderstorm, a low of 6. Saturday, rain and 19. And Sunday, good chance for showers and a high of 19.
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7: Soul sisters, let me hear ya.

Christina Aguilera, like 106.7, Dave Grohman here with some sad news to pass along. Just learning of the passing of Claude Lemieux. Passed away today at the age of 60. We just saw him on Monday. He was the torchbearer before the Canadians game. And very sad to learn this. A four-time Stanley Cup winner. Played with the Canadiens, Devils, Avalanche, the Devils again. And very sad to hear of the passing at age 62. So young. Such a great star. Claude Lemieux, rest in peace.

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Maroon 5, payphone on light. Dave Krillin here. Time now for a pop quiz. Oh, why not? As you wrap up your busy work day, something to consider. Think about this for the next 10 minutes or so, and I'll have the answer for you. This study of 25 to 34-year-olds found that the more of this that they have, the less likely they are to marry. What do you think it is? Answer's coming up in three songs time.

Tom Petty, Learning to Fly on Light. Dave Grohman here with your pop quiz question and answer. The question is this. This study of 25 to 34-year-olds found that the more of this they have, the less likely they are to marry. What do you think it is? Is it, say, money or friends or family or history or years of education is the answer. Yeah, the more education they have, the less likely they are to marry. Oh, what are they teaching them these days? I wonder if it's a specific curriculum or if it's just general education.

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1: Cloudy tonight with a chance for a shower and a low of 11. Tomorrow, cloudy, rain near noon with a chance for a thunderstorm in the afternoon and a high of 20. Tomorrow night, rain, chance for a thunderstorm, a low of 6. Saturday,

0: 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And Sunday, a good chance for showers and a high of 19.
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Alicia Moffitt, Lay Your Light on Light 106.7. Dave Grillman here through 7 o'clock, then tonight at 8, and every weeknight at 8, it's the 80s at 8 with Richard Huskisson. He'll take you way back.

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New Radicals, you get what you give on Light. Dave Krillin here. I see here that experts believe that by 2030, there will be daily space tourism flights. That's only 3.5 years. Now, I don't think this is going to be anything extravagant. It's probably going to be something along the Branson Bezos line where you get in a really expensive rocket-type plane with really expensive tickets and you fly up and go to the edge of space and hang out there for a little bit and then come back. I don't think they're talking about overnight stays on the moon just yet, but that's, 3.5 years, daily space flights for tourism. Amazing.

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1: Cloudy tonight with a chance for a shower and a low of 11. Tomorrow, cloudy, rain near noon with a chance for a thunderstorm in the afternoon and a high of 20. Tomorrow night, rain, chance for a thunderstorm, a low of 6. Saturday, rain and 19. And Sunday, good chance for showers and a high of 19.
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1: I could stay awake just to hear.

The weekend, save your tears. Dave Creelman here. The personal, professional question. Do you suffer from imposter syndrome? And that's the belief that you're underqualified for your professional position. Apparently, it affects 65% of us. And they say, yeah, they don't feel worthy. They don't feel qualified. Now, this is unsubstantiated, they say. There's no real proof for it. You're probably qualified. You just feel that way. And people feel that they're not worthy of their position. 65%. Now, I do know people in real situations at work, and not in this company, by the way, where I'm working now, of course. And it was a long time ago. Different people, different time. There were definitely people who were not qualified to be where they were. But no, a lot of people say, oh, no, I'm not really qualified for this. But hey, you know what? Fake it till you make it. You'll work it out. And a lot of people just feel that they're not quite there. Now, for instance, I mean, I'm not really a rocket surgeon, but I just played one on the radio

Benson Boone, Mystical Magical on Light. I'm Dave Creelman. Here's an incentive to join this dating service. I guess they're looking for new clients, this particular one. BLK is giving out $500 gas gift cards to 10 people who download the app and tag 3 friends. They say dating should not have to compete with the price of a full tank. And 77% of singles say they get financial anxiety when thinking about the cost of dating. Well, everything's gone up. And I was saying, if you're going to go on a date, make it a coffee date. Just do something fun, cheap, and cheerful. Just get to know each other, and then you're not out of pocket. I know, cheap and cheerful. That's me. But you know what? $500 in gas cards to join.

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Coming up tonight at 8, it's the 80s at 8, all your favorite 80s hits with your host, Richard Huskisson. He'll take you way back.

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Katy Perry, Teenage Dream on Light. Dave Krillman here. Do you play any games? Anything like crossword puzzles or word solves or anything like that? You play Wordle? Boy, did that blow up over the pandemic, eh? Some guy just came up with a game and he became so quick, and the New York Times was quick to swoop in and say, hey, we'll take that. Well, I got hooked on it. I'm playing it all the time. A lot of people still are. It's fun to see people that are playing say, oh, I got it in this, I got it in that. Now, I generally get them right. It might take five or six or whatever, how many chances you get. Sometimes I'll get it in two. I got it in one once, but only because I got a hint. Two. I got it in one once, but only because I got a hint. Somebody hinted online. I think, oh, I think I know that. Anyway, 90% of Wordle players solve the puzzle. I thought the number is pretty high, so I'm thinking, oh, maybe I'll make it a little more difficult.

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1: 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With up to $7,500 off in-ground pools, up to $2,100 off heated above-ground pools, and up to $600 off heat pumps. 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